0: Kim FM 99.5 with Jason Aldean. How far does a goodbye go? All right, Dragon Ball, I've got a morality question for you.
1: Oh, boy.
0: All right. What would you do if you found a briefcase full of money?
1: I'd look for some kind of a last name printed on it. If it said Samsonite, I know it was in the film of Dumb and Dumber.
0: Okay. Well, in the survey, 48% of folks, and this is a little depressing, said they would keep the briefcase full of money.
1: Mm.
0: 43% said they would call the police, and the rest, that's about 9%, say they just don't know what they would do if they found a briefcase full of money, but they sure would like the opportunity to find out.
1: The best thing to do, take the money out of the suitcase and just take the suitcase, but leave the money sitting on the floor.
0: Leave the money sitting on the floor?
1: Do you know how much luggage costs these days?
0: that's true.
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0: I'm going to give you one of these for that.
1: Mm.
0: Oh, wait. Not enough. There you go. I felt like that deserved a rim shot. All right. Morgan Wallen and Kenny Chesney are next. First, a look at Kim FM Traffic. 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
1: 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Heads up, we got an accident with possible injuries over at North Treat Avenue and East Elm Street. This is just east of Tucson Boulevard, so you're going to see most of the slowing here on Elm as you get towards that crash. And a hit and run causing a lot of slowdown. You're not going to like this. At West Cotero Farms Road as it connects to the I-10. So if you're looking to get on or off the I-10 at Cotero Farms Road, you're going to have yourself a long time probably waiting to get through that due to that hit-and-run crash. I'm Dragon Ball with your Kim FM traffic.
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99.5. Cecilia is the happiest person in Tucson today. She's today's Disneyland Resort Song of the Day winner. You get another crack at it tomorrow morning with Max Shannon and Pork Chop on Kim

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Max Shannon and Pork Shop back tomorrow morning. You know, they announced Dan and Shay are coming to Phoenix this morning, and you can win your way into that show tomorrow morning if you set a reminder on your phone for about 8:10. 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

0: 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Tomorrow morning, you'll get another chance to get in the drawing for this really cool getaway to see Post Malone and Jelly Roll in concert. You pick the city in North America, in the U.S. You could go to Kansas City or Nashville, Cleveland, Indy, Charlotte. They're all on that list. And you can get yourself in the drawing tomorrow morning. About 8:20 with Max, Shannon, and Porkchop. Cricket's off this week, and let's check in with Dragon Ball and KIMM FM traffic from the Cruz and Associates Personal Injury Attorneys Traffic Center.
1: Just a quick reminder, 22nd Street will be closed between Tucson Boulevard and Cherry Bell Stravenue. This is including access to northbound Aviation Parkway, but eastbound turns from Aviation Parkway onto 22nd Street will not be permitted at this time. The Aviation Bikeway will also be closed north and south of the bridge there. Also, Broadway or Aviation Parkway can be used as alternate routes to get around that work. I'm Dragon Ball with your KIMM FM traffic.
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catch a breeze on the way home. Looks like these breezy conditions will continue till after dinner tonight. 60s overnight. Tomorrow's high 90. 90 again on Wednesday. Some clouds both Wednesday, tomorrow and Wednesday. And then the sun is back with temps in the low 90s as we head toward Memorial Day weekend. 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

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We'll tell you what song to listen for and when for your chance to score tickets to the Disneyland Resort from

0: 95, Megan Maroney. She was absent at the ACM Awards last night, but she had a good excuse. She was a bridesmaid for her best friend's wedding. So that was cool. Probably, you know, she'll have plenty more opportunities to be at the ACMs, but only one chance to be a bridesmaid for this particular friend. So I think she made the right choice. Coming up, more music. Miranda Lambert's on the way. And let's check KMFM traffic one last time today from the Cruz and Associates Personal Injury Attorneys Traffic Center.
1: Well, we still got those I-10 Keno to Alverdon improvements ongoing with Country Club Road under the I-10 closed for the year for widening work, but they should be back open in the summer of 2026. Meanwhile, northbound and southbound Palo Verde Road between Irvington and I-10 reduced to one lane through mid-June, and eastbound and westbound Ajo Way west of Keno Parkway, that's reduced to one lane daily from 5 a.m. till 8 p.m., and that'll continue through early 2027. I'm Dragon Ball with your KMFM traffic.
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Did you catch Zach Top wearing a George Strait jacket at the ACM Awards last night? Kind of a tribute. That's really cool. You're South of Sanity on Kim FM. 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

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Cecilia was today's Disneyland Resort Song of the Day winner. We're in the thick of it with more chances to win starting tomorrow. 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

99.5. Well, Cody Johnson's having quite the week. Last night he was crowned Entertainer of the Year at the ACM Awards, and this week his song, The Fall, is at number one. Cody Johnson, Kim FM, 99.5. I've been

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0: 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Max Shannon, the Porch Up tomorrow morning, a new Disneyland Resort song of the day. 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
2: 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And it's something that I never take for granted. And throughout my whole process of Nashville from then to present day, I've just always had fun doing music, and I try to really make sure it's still about having

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I don't know how many she won, but she's got a whole bunch to display on her fireplace mantle at home, I guess. And this song leaps out as an early contender for Vocal Event of the Year for next year. Ella Langley and Morgan Wallen on KMFM 99.5.

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0: Ella Langley's Be Her. This is Country Nights Live. Oh my goodness, did you watch the ACM Awards last night? The moment that just choked me up was Ella Langley's speech when she accepted Female Artist of the Year.
1: I'm trying to get to say something, but I can't. Today I was having a strange day. I don't know what it is about awards, but I have strange days in the mornings here. And I walked right into Lainey's room, and I just got emotional, and she hugged me, wrapped me up, and started praying for me. And then all of a sudden, here comes Miranda Lambert in her little pink hat. And I would not be standing up here without just the encouragement of so many women. Kelsey, thank you so much for loving on me. Thank you, Jesus, for letting me do this for a living. Thank you. Thank you to the women. I would not be standing up here without that, so thank you.
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0: Hudson Westbrook was asked what the best advice he's ever received is. I love his answer.
1: I think the best piece of advice that I've received is be where your feet are. And it's kind of like, if I'm in Kansas City today, and then I'm in Nashville tomorrow, and then I'm in Texas the next day, like that's where I'm at, and that's what I'm doing. And so, yeah, I think being where your feet are mentally and physically is a great thing to take.
0: Here's his latest, Painted You Pretty. 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
1: It was a big night at the ACM Awards, and two names owned the evening, Ella Langley and Cody Johnson. Ella was the emotional heartbeat of the show, taking home Female Artist of the Year, plus Song of the Year and Single of the Year for Choosin' Texas. She thanked the women of country music for lifting her up, and it was easily the night's most talked about moment. Cody Johnson didn't leave empty-handed either. He walked out with Entertainer of the Year and Male Artist of the Year, even snapping Chris Stapleton's long-running streak. Plus, Album of the Year went to Parker McCollum by Parker McCollum, Group of the Year, The Red Clay Strays, New Female Artist of the Year, Avery Anna, and New Male Artist of the Year, Tucker Wetmore. Shania Twain kept things moving as first-time host. Lainey Wilson kicked things off with Can't Sit Still. Avery Anna and The Red Clay Strays delivered powerhouse performances, and Blake Shelton closed the night with a tribute to Kenny Rogers singing The Gambler. That's your Country Nights Live news update. I'm Bev Rainey.
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looking forward to it. We're going to have Corey Kent on the show coming up soon. Love this new song he's got going on with Coe Wetzel. Check it out. It's called Rocky Mountain Low.

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Just got a request for one of my faves. It's Kirsten Preston from Low Cash. You know the song. Kind of curious, where's your hometown home at tonight? 844-444-6274. 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

0: That's your Male Artist of the Year and Entertainer of the Year for the ACM Awards, Cody Johnson with The Fall. 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

0: I always love to hear the stories behind how really good songs came to be. And holding it down, Chase Matthew, it's got a good story behind it. Check this out.
1: So the writing process on Holding It Down was a lot of fun. I had a couple buddies send me this song. They were like, we started on this. What do you think about it? And I was like, dude, this is exactly what I want my next album to sound like, which is coming out this summer. You're hearing it here first. But yeah, I mean, the process was really cool. We got a lot of our friends, a lot of our Ignition writers on it as well. And I think it's always cool to write with your friends. So yeah, I'm excited to have them.
0: Let's play it for you. Holding It Down, Chase Matthew, Country Nights Live.

This one was not only single of the year, but also song of the year at the ACM Awards last night. Ella Langley, she put this one together with Miranda Lambert. Here's Choosing Texas.

0: woman, Kane Brown, Country Nights Live. You know, he was asked to put together his Mount Rushmore of country music. Here's what he had to say.
1: Definitely got to put George Strait up there. It's so hard because country music's doing so well right now. Like, I feel like you got to put Morgan up there, man. Morgan's got to go. I'm going to put Shania Twain. I'm going to put myself in there, too.
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0: proud, and she should be, of her album Cloud Nine. How exactly did that title come about?
1: So I had the title Cloud Nine in my notes app for a very long time, and it wasn't until I truly just started feeling extremely happy. I thought it would be a really cool concept to write a song that was like, I'm above Cloud Nine. Initially, the album was called Medicine, because Cloud Nine didn't exist yet. I wrote Medicine, and that was probably like, I think it was like the fourth song I wrote for the album. And I was like, this is it. It's Medicine, Megan Maroney, MM3, genius. I truly love every single song on this album so much. And I feel like in the past, it's been hard to be proud of myself, but I feel very proud of this album and myself, which is a new feeling, but I'm proud of it.
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0: the question has to be asked. Gotta know, right? Has Riley Green ever drunk texted or drunk dialed one of his exes?
1: Yeah, I think everybody's been that, you know, whether you want to or not. Everybody's been in that relationship where you were kind of hanging on and let a little alcohol get the best of your decision making. But there was also that thought of maybe it was some problems and things going on, and a couple of beers kind of eased the tension and maybe you rekindled an old flame.
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1: Not much. I just got a song request for you.
0: Okay, what would you like to hear?
1: Let's hear Luke Combs' Long Neck Ice Cold Beer Never Broke My Heart.
0: Yeah, we'll do it for you. Have a great night.

0: So many awards for Ella Langley at the ACMs last night, but there was one thing that really made me take a moment and just step back and stare at the TV. I love what she had to say.
1: I'm trying to get to say something, but I can't. Today I was having a strange day. I don't know what it is about awards, but I have strange days in the mornings here. And I walked right into Lainey's room, and I just got emotional, and she hugged me, wrapped me up, and started praying for me. And then all of a sudden, here comes Miranda Lambert in her little pink hat. And I would not be standing up here without just the encouragement of so many women. Kelsey, thank you so much for loving on me. Thank you, Jesus, for letting me do this for a living. Thank you. Thank you to the women. I would not be standing up here without that, so thank you.
0: Let's play her most recent hit. It's Be Her. This is Country Nights Live.

0: call me Jason Aldean. It's Country Nights Live. You know, he and Luke Bryan announced their Double Down Tour. Select dates. I love how they did it, too.
1: So I was thinking, you should probably go first.
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1: I don't feel like we should change it. I feel like you should still go first.
2: I killed 170-inch deer last year.
1: Me too.
2: I've had 31 number ones.
1: That's impressive. Me too. Should we flip for it?
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1: Are you kidding me?
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0: Just got a request for Dan and Shay Say So. Here they are talking a little about that one.
1: Mental health is a major issue in the world today, and it's just something that we've dealt with ourselves, and we're proud to stand behind this message and hopefully just let people know that there's always someone there on the other end of the telephone, and just to give some hope and encouragement to somebody who might be going through a tough time.
0: It's a beautiful song. Take a listen to the lyrics, and please, definitely, if you need some help, just say so. Stan and Shay.
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0: Absolutely, we can play Luke Combs for you.
1: Awesome. 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
1: We lost Chris's dad. He passed away suddenly in January. And then a couple weeks later, we lost his aunt, who was a close friend and a big Locash fan. We lost our song that year. Lost our record deal. We lost our fiddle player. And it just seemed like, you know, what are we doing? Keith Urban called us and said, that song, You're Gonna Fly, that you guys wrote, I'm going to make it a single. And within 3 or 4 months, it was number one. And it changed our life.
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Well, John Party just recently said that country music is the new rock and roll. Where else do guitar solos shine anymore? What you think about that? This is what, it's rocking. I'm sorry, this song is rocking. It's his latest. Boots Off on Country Nights Live.

0: Shaboozy Jelly Roll. It's Amen Country Nights Live. You know, Shaboozy got some really wise words about trusting God from his mother.
1: My name is Shaboozy, if y'all don't know. And I moved here. I moved to L.A. from Virginia when I was about 20 years old. I didn't know a single soul. I had moved here with a friend of mine, and we didn't end up being friends after a couple weeks of it because, you know, California's hard. Hollywood's hard, and I had to go back home, and I was really lost for a while just trying to figure out what I wanted to do. But my mother told me, she said, you know, pray on it, man, and trust that God has a plan for you. And I went back to Los Angeles again with no money or with little money. And 10 years later, after just trying it out different ways and a lot of different things not working, I finally can say that I won a Grammy.
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0: Tucker Wetmore just won New Male Artist of the Year at the ACM Awards last night, and he got surprised with that award on stage by Thomas Rhett popping onto the big screen. That was a pretty cool moment of Thomas to do for him. Tucker is going to be on the show this Friday. Last time I caught up with him, we talked about his song Brunette for a moment.
1: Such a blessing. It's cool to, you know, it's cool to see the numbers behind some of the songs and see it kind of build up, you know, numerically, like streams and, you know, views and whatever it is. But the coolest part about it is going to the shows and actually like putting faces to the numbers and seeing like, wow, this is like, it slowly became one of the most hype parts about the show, and you know, people are loving it, and it's been really cool and really fun.
0: We'll talk to him more this Friday. It all kicks off at 7 o'clock. Country Nights Live. It's Tucker Wetmore's Brunette.

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1: It was a big night at the ACM Awards, and two names owned the evening, Ella Langley and Cody Johnson. Ella was the emotional heartbeat of the show, taking home Female Artist of the Year, plus Song of the Year and Single of the Year for Choosin' Texas. She thanked the women of country music for lifting her up, and it was easily the night's most talked about moment. Cody Johnson didn't leave empty-handed either. He walked out with Entertainer of the Year and Male Artist of the Year, even snapping Chris Stapleton's long-running streak. Plus, Album of the Year went to Parker McCollum by Parker McCollum, Group of the Year, The Red Clay Strays, New Female Artist of the Year, Avrianna, and New Male Artist of the Year, Tucker Wetmore. Shania Twain kept things moving as first-time host. Lainey Wilson kicked things off with Can't Sit Still. Avrianna and The Red Clay Strays delivered powerhouse performances, and Blake Shelton closed the night with a tribute to Kenny Rogers singing The Gambler. That's your Country Nights Live news update. I'm Bev Rainey.
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Does it get any better than Ella Langley and Morgan Wallen? Ella just, oh my goodness, had me in tears with her speech last night at the ACM. She won so many awards. I can't love you anymore.

0: It doesn't matter how famous you are, you might end up fangirling out for another artist. And that's how Megan Maroney feels about Brad Paisley.
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Country Nights Live. It's Beth. I will see you again tomorrow at 7 o'clock. Don't forget, we've got Tucker Wetmore on the show coming up on Friday. Chris Jansen's going to join us for Memorial Day. And then Jordan Davis is coming along. Here's Kelsey Hart and Fireworks.

615-737-1033. Good morning, good evening, whatever time of day it is for you. Always happy that you are here. My name is Justin. This is the Overnight Ride. So Megan Maroney missed the ACM Awards on Sunday night, off to get her best friend married. Saw a picture of the sweatshirt she was wearing. It said bridesmaid on it. I want one for the next wedding I go to. It just says open bar. Here's Megan. Beautiful things on the Overnight Ride.

0: I don't know if it's been done before, but it has happened in my family. My name's Justin. This is The Overnight Ride. My parents are redoing their kitchen. Now, this is like a big remodel. I have helped done small ones over the past 30-some years they've lived in the house. The color of the kitchen has changed 7 times. But this time, the whole thing's getting done. It's dated. It's aged. Things are breaking. My mom is retiring soon. She says, let's redo the kitchen. So, it is taking some time. Things are on back order. So they are a little inconvenienced, as anyone would be when work is happening at the house. The problem is, the countertops are now on back order. So this whole project is going on. There are no countertops. They're not able to cook, but they need a countertop to throw their stuff on when they come home from work. So for the first time, maybe, in the world, at least to my knowing, home project inside of a home project, we're going to call it Project Inception. My dad, this is actually genius, by the way. I'm kind of making fun of them, but it's genius. Took plywood and he cut it into counter shapes. And then my mom went to the dollar store and she bought like wallpaper squares and she wrapped the counters. So now their counters are like textured, because I think she got textured wallpaper, and they're plywood. I wanted to make fun of this. I now think it's genius as I get through talking about it. But then I asked them, like, what are you going to do with them afterwards? Are you going to throw them out? You kind of spend time on them to do them, to have counters for a couple weeks. And my mom said, they'll be the just-in-case counters. Like, it's kind of like the cake that's always in the house, just-in-case company stops by. Now we have just-in-case counters at my parents' house. It is kind of genius. You know, if you need a counter outside. Actually, no. When are you going to need a counter outside of needing a counter in that moment?
1: Be right back.
2: Third shifters and those that avoid the sun. Thank you for being part of our family. The Overnight Ride will be right back.
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This will be the last brag. I'm just putting it out there. I did nail Tim Tebow coming out with Morgan Wallen over the weekend as he played in Gainesville, Florida. I did not predict the coach, Steve Spurrier, but I got Tim Tebow, and maybe I'll retire after that because I nailed it. He's off this weekend, so I have time to contemplate who he's going to do the walkout with next.

ACM Awards full of performances last night, including Kane Brown, who did this song. He did do a little dancing. He did tell us on this show some choreography is going to be mixed in the future. He did a little shuffle, easing into it. Here's KB and Woman on the Overnight Ride.

0: Hardy, Eric Church, Morgan Wallen, Tim McGraw, that is MacArthur, on the overnight ride. Talked about it earlier, Morgan Wallen in Gainesville, Florida this past weekend. As he did his walkout, there's a large stuffed gator for the Florida Gators that I guess you rub for good luck, a tradition by the football team. I kind of do that too. Every time I go into a Bucky's, I like to rub the statue of the Bucky Beaver on the outside, hoping there's fresh brisket on the board. It has not failed me yet.
1: 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We'll be right back.
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8: You know, one of the weirder things I've seen on social media lately is parents feeding their babies butter, like whole sticks of butter. They swear that it helps them feel fuller after meals and get a good night's sleep, among other things. There's actually something to this. You know, butter is full of fat, which a rapidly growing infant needs, but eating butter all the time results in, quote, boxing out other important nutrients they need as well. Spokesperson for the Academy of Nutrition and Dietetics told us she recommends half a teaspoon to a teaspoon melted and then added to a puree. Or as they get older, you can drizzle oil or melted butter over cooked vegetables, she told us. We never say just give butter by itself, and it's not the only source of fat she would recommend. Avocados, hummus, fish, they are great sources of fat as well, and also great foods to introduce. I'm Dr. Sanjay Gupta, helping you live a better life.
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Today happens to be National Backyard Day, and the picture for National Backyard Day is something. You may remember the Crazy Daisy. It was a sprinkler that was in the shape of a daisy, and it whipped around. And if it caught you, you were getting cut. I don't know how this was legal. It's still around. Dangerous yet fun on National Backyard Day. It's Jackson Dean, Heavens to Betsy, on the Overnight Ride.

First of the season today. My name is Justin. This is the Overnight Ride. Decided to lay out by the pool during the day today before I came into work and didn't think I got sunburned. Jump in the shower. You find every nook and cranny that you got sunburned in. Hopefully first of many this summer. That means it's successful. The pain means success, I think. Here's Low Cash and Hometown Home.

is where the artists and fans of country music come together. Welcome to The Overnight Ride, live from Nashville to hometowns across the USA.

0: They say if you shoot for the moon and you fail, you fall amongst the stars. And I feel like that may have happened to me. My name's Justin. This is the Overnight Ride. It has always been a dream of mine to wind up on Google Maps. You know how they just drive the cars through the streets and take random pictures? I've always wanted to be one of those people that gets their face blurred out doing something insane. The other day, it kind of happened. I was in a candid photo that very much humbled me. If you are familiar with Target and the self-checkout, they have the cameras there. And you stare yourself in the camera and you will be very humbled. It is not a great angle. I discovered another one the other day. So, I get here. When I get to work, a couple shows are wrapping up before me. One of the producers always gets DoorDash. He gets delivered to the front of our building. Our front of our building is massive glass windows. You can see out, you can see in, we get natural light. You get it. So I'm coming into work and I see the DoorDash driver drop his food off. So I'm curious. I walk over to peek out the glass to see what's there. And the DoorDash driver runs back over to the food because he forgets to take a picture. So now, on the app that was sent to the producer, is a picture of his food and me towering over it in the window, looking like a lion over its prey, like I'm drooling on the Bojangles that he ordered. He told me about this afterwards and said he already deleted the notification. He can't find the picture. I kind of want to email DoorDash. This is close enough to being on a random candid Google Maps photo. To me, I was humbled, but I guess I achieved one of my dreams.
1: 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We'll be right back.
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17: Getting your heart broken can be really rough. It'll happen to most of us at some point in our lives. It's not just an emotional experience, it's a physical one too, often described as getting the wind knocked out of you, a knot in your stomach, trouble sleeping. I recently spoke about this with Dr. Yoram Yovil, a psychiatrist and neuroscientist. He was on my podcast, Chasing Life. Now, he told me heartbreak doesn't have to last forever. And while your inclination might be to withdraw, isolate, and shut down, it's often the opposite of what supports healing. One of the things that helps us the most is reconnecting to other people you love. And the reverse is also true, he said. If someone you care about is struggling, don't give up on them. You hold the power to comfort loved ones that are in deep physical or emotional distress. I'm Dr. Sanjay Gupta, helping you live a better life.
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Well, if both your parents are singers, it might rub off on you. My name's Justin. This is The Overnight Ride. Jason Aldean was talking about his kids in Navy, wanted to be on America's Got Talent. He said, well, you got to practice. And she said, I got a microphone and practiced 3 times today, Dad. So the Aldean legacy may be passed down. It's Don't Tell on Me on The Overnight Ride.

Russell Dickerson learned the lesson. If you say you're not going to cry, you're going to cry. Sold out Red Rocks the other night. Pre-show huddle. Swore he wouldn't cry. Got on stage. Cried. It's Worth Your Wild on the Overnight Ride.

0: Well, Cody Johnson walked away with the big one on Sunday night. My name's Justin. This is the Overnight Ride, winning Entertainer of the Year at the ACM Awards, and ended his awesome speech with a dedication.
1: I want to dedicate this to somebody that you guys probably didn't expect me to dedicate this to. There's a man that was up for this award that I've personally watched devote his life to country music. And I was there the night in Australia when his wife gave birth to one of their sons. And I watched the anguish, and I watched the defeat on his face for not being there, because he was across the world playing music in a sold-out arena. And the next night, right after it, I watched him get on stage and absolutely murder the stage and go on stage and play country music and preach the message of country music to a bunch of Australians across the world. So tonight, I want to dedicate my first Entertainer of the Year award to my buddy Luke Combs. I love you, brother.
0: Cody Johnson, one of the biggest moments of his life, remembers being out with Luke Combs in Australia, and then dedicates the award to him. Two things. They also said that the Entertainer of the Award winner may not be there, and like four people weren't there, so I thought they spoiled it. But I do kind of now want the Cody Johnson, Luke Combs co-headlining tour.
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My name's Justin. This is the Overnight Ride. Now, I wear a denim shirt and denim pants. I look like I got dressed in the dark. Riley Green wears it at the ACM Awards. Everybody talks about it on the internet. That's the one difference between us. Here's Change My Mind on the Overnight Ride. You should.

creative. Chase Matthew promoting this song on his social media, was on his four-wheeler, tried to do a wheelie, fell off when he hit the ground. He started singing the chorus of this one. 10 out of 10 on creativity. It's holding it down on the overnight ride.

My name's Justin. This is the Overnight Ride. Luke Bryan wrapping up the first part of his farm tour over the weekend. This week, the other half goes on sale for the Fall, Indiana, Ohio, and Latrobe, Pennsylvania. Here's Roller Coaster on the Overnight Ride.

0: I will be taking investors because I believe this will make us money. My name's Justin. This is The Overnight Ride. I mentioned Latrobe, Pennsylvania, a couple minutes ago, talking about Luke Bryan. There is the Arnold Palmer Regional Airport in Latrobe, Pennsylvania, which now has no flights, no planes, no nothing after Spirit Airlines closed down. Now, they say they're not worried. They're hoping another major airline will come there. I hope it does. But in the meantime, maybe we invest in training people how to behave at airports. Because I don't know if you've been to an airport. It feels like everybody in there, it is their first day on Earth. We keep it flowing. We keep the bars open. We keep the restaurants open. There's just no flights. We just bring people there and show them how to behave in an airport. Things like walk on the right side while you are in the corridor, while you are in the terminal. Don't stop in the middle of walking to have a conversation. People are trying to get to their flights. When you order coffee, know what you want when you get to the front of the line. Like, we don't have to have flights while we're training. We just have buses that you got to make. And if you don't make the bus, you don't get your prize. Like, there's got to be an incentive, right? People just won't go there to learn how to behave in airports. We got to give them something. So when you get to your gate on time and you board the flight in a timely manner, I don't know, what do you get? You get a coupon for a free hoagie, a free sandwich at the end. I think this is a good way to keep the jobs going, keep the people there working, the bars open. It won't get empty and grow weeds. People go there to learn how to behave at airports and act at airports. So when they go to a real one, we all have a great time.
1: 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The Overnight Ride will be right back.
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11: You know, one of the weirder things I've seen on social media lately is parents feeding their babies butter, like whole sticks of butter. They swear that it helps them feel fuller after meals and get a good night's sleep, among other things. There's actually something to this. You know, butter is full of fat, which a rapidly growing infant needs, but eating butter all the time results in, quote, boxing out other important nutrients they need as well. Spokesperson for the Academy of Nutrition and Dietetics told us she recommends half a teaspoon to a teaspoon melted and then added to a puree. Or as they get older, you can drizzle oil or melted butter over cooked vegetables, she told us. We never say just give butter by itself, and it's not the only source of fat she would recommend. Avocados, hummus, fish, they are great sources of fat as well. And also great foods to introduce. I'm Dr. Sanjay Gupta, helping you live a better life.
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allow me to gloat. My name's Justin. This is The Overnight Ride. And if you're watching the ACM Awards this past Sunday, you saw that Parker McCollum won Album of the Year. And I have been on my soapbox about this album since it came out. I didn't think it would win. I wanted it to win. It should have won, and guess what it did? I'll take no credit for the production or the singing or anything on it. Just fangirling over it. It's Parker McCollum killing me on The Overnight Ride.

Tucker Wetmore at the ACM Awards. So pictures went up online, so we have more. Tucker Wetmore's social media comments of the night. Tonight's comes from Gretchen. And she says, can we clone him? Let's be for real. There's only one Tuck. Here's Brunette on the Overnight Ride. Oh, no.

0: I have a theory. Listen to it. My name's Justin. This is the Overnight Ride. We're now full-blown fire. There's no smoke. The reunion of Florida Georgia Line. Tyler Hubbard caught up with Entertainment Tonight, and he said they are toying around with the possibility of playing a handful of shows in 2027. Here's how I think it happens. On the Morgan Wallen tour, whoever opens up for him, they come out and they sing the Florida Georgia Line parts of Up Down. At the end of the tour in Philadelphia, Pennsylvania, Morgan Wallen comes out to sing Up Down, and Florida Georgia Line appears on stage with him. You heard it here first. If this happens, I would like an award or a cash prize. If his PR, their PR team's listening, steal it from me.
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13: We are finally starting to learn more things we can do to keep our brains sharp as we age. A lot of people think crossword puzzles or Sudoku might do the trick, but the science doesn't really bear that out. What one recent study found, though, was that a certain type of brain training seems to have a significant impact on cognition as we get older. It wasn't memory or even problem-solving tasks that moved the needle. It was an interactive computerized game that tested the ability to recognize two separate images in faster and faster sequences. It's what we call a task of divided attention, in which you don't have a conscious strategy on how to improve. That's according to the study's lead author. You're just trying to do the best you can to figure out how to divide your attention. Now, the game in this study was called Double Decision, if you want to find it and try it out yourself. I'm Dr. Sanjay Gupta, helping you live a better life.
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need to get to the bottom of this mystery. Dustin Lynch went to an MLB game the other day and was eating Texas Roadhouse peanuts. Are they selling them there? Did he sneak them in? A mystery. They are the best peanuts. It's also the best restaurant. Here's Dustin, and Easy to Love.

My name's Justin. This is The Overnight Ride. I saw that someone used AI to start a radio station, and one of the AI bots quit because of the hours. Have I defeated artificial intelligence because we're here late? I'll claim victory. My name's Justin. This is The Overnight Ride. Find me on Instagram, Justin Off Air. It's Megan Maroney in Beautiful Things.

0: ever have to do lawn work again. I'm Justin. This is the Overnight Ride. A couple months ago, I bought an Old Spice body wash that was marshmallow scented. I figured I kind of look fluffy, so I might as well smell like it too. And now I'm getting targeted ads of weird smells from Old Spice. They're launching a seasonal product called the Lawn Ranger, which to me, when I look at the deodorant and the body wash, makes you smell like a fresh cut lawn. Indulge in the irresistible scent of citrus fuzz that sticks around longer than the encore of your favorite show, because legends deserve to linger. So I'm guessing this has a citrusy hint to fresh cut grass, which means if you hate yard work, just shower. That's it. Someone in your family's calling you out. Did you do the lawn work? Like, yeah. Already took a shower. And they come up and, oh, you must have worked really hard. You still smell like it. Now the grass is going to grow. But at least you get out of pulling weeds. And that's a plus for me.
1: 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You're on the Overnight Ride. 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

little boys' lives. He was out golfing in between shows in Green Bay, Wisconsin. Saw a lemonade stand on the side of the road. Bought some lemonade and threw him $120. They'll never forget that moment. It's days like these on the Overnight Ride.

name's Justin. This is the Overnight Ride. Sunday night, Ella Langley cleaned up at the ACM Awards and had a ton of outfit changes, which stresses me out. I gotta buy a shirt for every wedding. She's got like 9 dresses for a 2-hour award show. Respect to her. Here's Be Her.

0: Gavin Adcock, wannabe on the overnight ride. If you're unaware of his game, when he comes out at his shows, he tosses a full case of Miller Lite into the air like 15 feet it lands, and a few beers do explode. But it doesn't land on anything, doesn't ruin anything. He did it this past weekend with Morgan Wallen. Does that make him a good bocce ball player? I think so.
1: 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Second and third shifters, we are here for you. More of the overnight ride is next.
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13: So-called superagers, they are an enviable segment of the population. People who are older than 80, whose brains function like someone a fraction of their age. It's true, a lot of these people have genetics on their side, but more and more research is bearing out the idea that people who practice good brain health also slow their cognitive decline. Dr. Richard Isaacson, a pioneer in the Alzheimer's space, told us that, quote, his studies have found lifestyle changes including diet, exercise, reducing stress, and optimizing sleep, along with managing vascular risk factors with certain medications, can actually help grow brain areas and also reduce telltale signs of Alzheimer's, such as tau tangles and amyloid plaques. What else helps? Staying social, surrounding yourself with family and friends, and maybe even volunteering for a real sense of purpose. I'm Dr. Sanjay Gupta, helping you live a better life.
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have new music from Kenny Chesney. My name's Justin, and this is The Overnight Ride, because that leads to an album, like I've been saying, probably lead to a full-blown tour. 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

Very cool moment. ACM Awards this past Sunday night. Ella Langley wins an award, the first one to congratulate her. Lainey Wilson. Ella goes on stage. She thanks Lainey. I love it. A little friendship. It's Lainey and Hart like a truck on the overnight ride.

So far, they have not done this song separately. They did it together. One night, and that was it. Which I think is cool. It's like a chase now. You may see it, you may not see it, but you might only see it when they're together. It's like looking for Pokemon cards back in the day. It's Ella Langley, Morgan Wallen, I Can't Love You Anymore on the Overnight Ride.

0: I'm Justin. This is the Overnight Ride. Who's this?
1: Jeff the Joke Guy.
0: Jeff the Joke Guy giving us a call from Dallas. Make you laugh, make you think, probably make you groan. What do you got?
1: You know, my patience is like a gift card. I don't know how much is left of it, but let's give it a try. Did you hear about the hacker that collapsed while climbing Mount Everest?
0: The hiker that collapsed while climbing Mount Everest. No.
1: Authorities found Himalayan there. So I told my boss that I saw a wolf on the way to work this morning. And he asked, where? And I said, no, a regular kind of wolf. I told you if you wear your jeans for 5 days in a row, they get baggy and it looks like you've lost some weight. You can call me if you need any more weight loss tips. What did the drummer name his two twin daughters?
0: What?
1: Anna 1, Anna 2.
0: Oh.
1: This is Jeff the Joke Guy signing off.
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think I may have done the most millennial thing of my life. My name's Justin. This is the Overnight Ride. A year and a half ago, I booked an eye appointment. When I had my first eye appointment, I forgot it was tomorrow. And instead of canceling it, I moved it back a month. And then when it gets closer to that, I may cancel it. To avoid the conflict, I just keep moving it. Zach Brown Band, Homegrown on the Overnight Ride. Mom will not be proud.

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It's Jason Aldean, and don't tell on me.

your dog can dress like Kacey Musgraves. She has her Walmart collection. I've seen people get the baby t-shirts and put them in their dogs. So I guess it's a hack for all clothing, not just Kacey's stuff. Here's Loneliest Girl.

0: I have one criticism of the ACM Awards on Sunday night. My name's Justin. This is The Overnight Ride. Because I've seen this person perform the song with fireworks, flames, and dancers. And I was disappointed it didn't happen. Shania Twain hosted the show. And I waited for 2.5 hours. No man, I feel like a woman. I would have loved that with all the fire and everything. She didn't perform. My only criticism.
1: The Overnight Ride. The Overnight Ride. Live from Nashville and heard across America. We'll be right back.
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0: 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Mm-hmm. Right there, Cody Johnson.
1: 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We got them both.
0: Got them both. 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
12: There's something I'd like to talk to you about today, something that's been circulating on the internet that's become a real problem. Deep fake videos of me endorsing products that I've never even heard of and I have no relationship with whatsoever. Let me tell you clearly, these videos are scams. They are designed to take your money. Now, a couple things you should keep in mind. If something sounds too good to be true, it probably is. When you look at these videos, if they don't seem natural, if there's something off about them, the audio or the video, it's probably AI generated. And if you come across something that does pique your interest, see if you can find evidence of it from other sources. I promise you this, if I discover something incredible that you need to know about, I'm going to talk about it somewhere that you can easily find, not on some shady social media site. I'm Dr. Sanjay Gupta, helping you live a better life.
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10: You know, one of the weirder things I've seen on social media lately is parents feeding their babies butter, like whole sticks of butter. They swear that it helps them feel fuller after meals and get a good night's sleep, among other things. There's actually something to this. You know, butter is full of fat, which a rapidly growing infant needs, but eating butter all the time results in, quote, boxing out other important nutrients they need as well. Spokesperson for the Academy of Nutrition and Dietetics told us she recommends half a teaspoon to a teaspoon melted and then added to a puree. Or as they get older, you can drizzle oil or melted butter over cooked vegetables, she told us. We never say just give butter by itself, and it's not the only source of fat she would recommend. Avocados, hummus, fish, they are great sources of fat as well. And also, great foods to introduce. I'm Dr. Sanjay Gupta, helping you live a better life.
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1: Okay, a Los Angeles area couple just celebrated their 80th wedding anniversary.
0: Ooh, that's crazy.
1: They are 100 years old. They said they love aging together. Jennifer and Mel met at the end of World War II.
2: Isn't that crazy to think about?
1: Yes. Celebrating 80 years of marriage. Congratulations and happy anniversary, you two lovebirds.
0: You never say they're quitters, that's for sure.
1: Right? Right?
0: Jobber?
3: Yeah, Pepsi recently unveiled their three ice cream-inspired flavors. They're going to be cherry and vanilla, raspberry ripple, and salted caramel. New colas are expected out later on this summer, and they'll be sold in 8-packs.
1: Mm-hmm.
3: So Pepsi lovers, rejoice.
0: Yeah, I guess there are some out there.
1: Somewhere.
0: So a 33-year-old dude in Northeast Ohio helping his father cut down trees in the backyard of his parents' home when he saw an SUV speeding across nearby yards and plunged into a pond.
1: Oh, Lord.
0: Next door. SUV out of control. 46-year-old mother and her 8-year-old daughter inside. He heard the girl screaming, jumped up, ran to the pond, jumped in, freed the girl, and got her to safety. Went back to rescue the mother, who was unconscious, and swam her to shore.
1: Oh, my goodness.
0: The mother said they were coming back from dinner at Olive Garden, and she started feeling sick, fainted behind the wheel, went off the road and into the pond. She's okay right now, and doctors are trying to figure out what caused her to faint while she was driving.
1: Wow. But she is just lucky to be alive. My goodness.
0: Seriously. Of all the things that she could have hit and where she could have gone into the water, that was exactly the right place.
1: Mm-hmm.
0: So, that's good news.
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0: 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Going to blow the roof off the mother sucker.
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0: 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Your first national keyword of the day coming up around 8:20 this morning.
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0: Oh, yeah.
1: It says, hey, lunch is in the front room.
0: Lunch is in the conference room. 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If you are the office lunch drop winner.
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15: 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Deep fake videos of me endorsing products that I've never even heard of and I have no relationship with whatsoever. Let me tell you clearly, these videos are scams. They are designed to take your money. Now, a couple things you should keep in mind. If something sounds too good to be true, it probably is. When you look at these videos, if they don't seem natural, if there's something off about them, the audio or the video, it's probably AI generated. And if you come across something that does pique your interest, see if you can find evidence of it from other sources. I promise you this, if I discover something incredible that you need to know about,

0: 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I'm Dr. Sanjay Gupta, helping you live a better life.
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1: Good morning. I'm News 4 Tucson's Robbie Reynolds with your KMFM continuing morning news. Three adults are dead after shooting at a San Diego mosque and school. Two suspects, ages 17 and 18, also died from self-inflicted gunshot wounds after a massive police response. Police say the incident began when a mother reported her 17-year-old son was suicidal and firearms were missing from their home. Officers used license plate readers to track a vehicle, leading them to the mosque where they found three victims dead. Tucson police are investigating a shooting right now on the east side. It happened late last night near 22nd and Harrison. TPD telling us this morning that the shooting appears to have stemmed from an argument that escalated to gunfire and that two people were taken to the hospital with injuries related to the shooting. No word this morning on their condition, but Tucson police say that there is no ongoing threat. I'm News 4 Tucson's Robbie Reynolds with their KMFM continuing morning news.
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4: 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Looks like we have a problem. Palo Verde and Alvord. Alvord and Palo Verde reported as a wreck. Not sure on injuries or slowdowns just yet. Just happened in the last, say, 10 minutes or so. So Palo Verde and Alvord, that's kind of in the area of Drexel. Just watch out for slowdowns. I'm Shannon. That's your traffic on KMFM.
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0: MFM 99.5, Max Shannon Porkchop. Good morning. It's a gorgeous morning.
1: It is nice. Beautiful.
0: Yeah, looking good out there. If you got something to do today, right now is the perfect time to do it. That's all I'm saying.
1: Mm-hmm.
0: Lee Bryce coming to Desert Diamond Casino's Diamond Center on Friday, November 13th. We just made that announcement yesterday. Mm-hmm. Tickets are on sale right now at ddcaz.com, and they are up for grabs. Well, one pair. Up for grabs right now.
1: Yep. You want to see Lee Bryce? Be the first caller, 520-369-5446.
0: 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Arizona resident. 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Or more than $500 worth of stuff in the last 6 months.
1: This is your shot. We got a show coming right here to Tucson.
0: Good luck.
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14: Good morning. Am I the number one caller for him to the Lee Bryce ticket?
0: Sure, and you know more about it than we do. Good job.
14: That is awesome.
1: Woohoo!
0: Congratulations. What's your name?
14: My name is Debbie.
0: Debbie? Well, you're up early and you got fast fingers, so well done.
14: Yes, and you know what's even funnier about this?
0: What's that?
14: This is the second time I've won Lee Bryce tickets with you guys.
1: Oh, wow. That's awesome.
0: Well, there's a theme. Clearly, there's a theme.
14: He is my favorite singer and songwriter.
1: Oh, awesome. Good deal. Well, you get to see Lee Bryce on Kim FM.
14: Yay, me.
0: Yeah, you is right. 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
0: From the Goodfellas AC and Plumbing Weather Center, we are expecting right around 90 today. Right around 90 again tomorrow, which, you know, for this time of year, that feels pretty good, right?
1: Yeah. It sure does.
0: Not bad at all. Overnight low is going to be in the mid-60s. We have 63 right now.

0: KIMFM 99.5 with the entire KIMFM morning show kitchen staff is at work this morning. They're all scrambling around, and we have a taste test Tuesday. Apparently, that requires a lot of kitchen prep.
1: Yes, it does.
0: Okay, that's next. You should

0: Do not eat this.
1: Sir, really, do not eat this.
2: Don't eat that.
0: Don't eat that.
3: It's not edible.
0: Ooh, not edible.
4: I wouldn't do that if I were you.
5: Ugh, finally, something even I wouldn't eat.
6: All right, well, as you know, that is never our goal. Nasty is not on the menu. Right. So Chef Shannon and Chef Porkchop have been busy this morning preparing our Taste Test Tuesdays. What do you guys come up with here?
7: Yeah, I found at Walmart yesterday, Pop-Tart has a new variety. Not a new flavor, but this is a new variety called Super Stuffed. And I picked up the cinnamon caramel flavor.
6: Well, that's kind of a new flavor.
7: Yeah.
6: And brown sugar cinnamon was the other one.
7: Yeah.
6: Cinnamon caramel was different.
8: But the stuffed is a whole... He did it up in toasters.
6: Stuffed is in a toaster.
7: Yeah, the stuffed is a whole new venture for them, so...
6: Oh, all right, then there's more of the gooey stuff in the middle.
7: Yeah. Mm-hmm.
6: That's it. Looks good. Shannon, what do you think?
8: That's pretty tasty.
7: Mm. That is good.
8: That cinnamon caramel is really good.
6: You know what that's like? That's like if you don't eat the dough on your cinnamon roll.
8: Yeah. Yep. The inside of a Cinnabon.
6: Yep. It tastes really good. It tastes like that center little piece in the middle, the fillet. Everybody's favorite part is that part in the middle because it's got the most goo on it.
7: Yeah, Pop-Tart.
8: Yep. Wow, these are dangerous.
7: Mm-hmm. Pop-Tart nailed that flavor.
8: Yeah, they definitely do. Even though when you say stuffed, you think like a stuffed Oreo, there's still, it does look like it has more stuff in the middle.
6: Oh, significantly more. Yeah.
8: Wow.
6: Yeah.
8: Okay, that's dangerous. Mm.
7: All right, now I went to the freezer section, and one of my favorite ice cream sandwiches, my guilty pleasure, is Fat Boys. And they usually just had the regular, regular flavor, but they added two new flavors, and I picked up one of them today. The other one was cookies and cream. I thought that sounded pretty generic, but this is the Churro Sandwich Fat Boy ice cream.
8: So another cinnamon something.
6: So this is an ice cream sandwich.
7: Yes.
6: And the Fat Boys are about, I don't know, the whole sandwich thing is like an inch and a half thick. So they're they're big.
8: I've never heard of Fat Boy ice
7: never
8: cream
7: had a, sandwiches.
6: Never had a Fat Boy?
8: Uh-uh.
6: Well, you're missing out. You don't have a Fat Boy once in a while. that's good. Mm. Yep.
8: Yep, that's very tasty.
7: Yeah. You definitely taste the churro in the middle of the ice cream.
6: Mm-hmm. Again, it's that cinnamon, that sweet cinnamon and sugar kind of combo that I think all of us like.
8: Yes. I think in the Pop-Tart, I taste the flavor more.
6: A little bit, yeah.
8: Because
6: it's warmer, too.
8: Yeah.
6: So.
8: And the ice cream sandwich I taste a lot of the vanilla ice cream because it is so thick.
6: It's Yeah.
8: But they're both very good.
6: Yeah. There's a lot more ice cream in the Fat Boy sandwiches. So.
8: Mm-hmm.
6: Yeah. All right. Well.
8: Now we're going to be all jacked up on sugar all morning.
6: You said that like it might be bad. It's not bad. Those are good. Thumbs up.
8: Yes,
7: all the way around. Sure. Yeah.
6: Thank you, Chef Shannon and Chef Porkchop.
7: You bet.
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8: 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Couple problems out here this morning. We have a report of a malfunctioning signal lights all directions of travel at Speedway and Prudence. If no one's on scene to direct you through at Speedway and Prudence, you need to treat that as a four-way stop. Earlier wreck Palo Verde and Alvord, and then some sort of a traffic hazard around Rancho Vistoso Boulevard and Del Webb and Rancho Vistoso. I'm Shannon. That's your traffic on Kim FM.
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1: Okay, a Los Angeles area couple just celebrated their 80th wedding anniversary.
0: Ooh, that's crazy.
1: They are 100 years old. They said they love aging together. Jennifer and Mel met at the end of World War II.
2: Isn't that crazy to think about?
1: Yes. Celebrating 80 years of marriage. Congratulations and happy anniversary, you two lovebirds.
0: You never say they're quitters, that's for sure. That's
1: right?
0: Jobber?
3: Yeah, Pepsi recently unveiled their 3 ice cream-inspired flavors. They're going to be cherry and vanilla, raspberry ripple, and salted caramel. New colas are expected out later on this summer, and they'll be sold in 8 packs.
1: Mm-hmm.
3: So Pepsi lovers, rejoice.
0: Yeah, I guess there are some out there.
1: Yep. Somewhere.
0: Somewhere. So a 33-year-old dude in Northeast Ohio helping his father cut down trees in the backyard of his parents' home when he saw an SUV speeding across nearby yards and plunged into a pond.
1: Oh, Lord.
0: Next door. SUV out of control. 46-year-old mother and her 8-year-old daughter inside. He heard the girl screaming, jumped up, ran to the pond, jumped in, freed the girl, and got her to safety. Went back to rescue the mother, who was unconscious, and swam her to shore.
1: Oh, my goodness.
0: The mother said they were coming back from dinner at Olive Garden, and she started feeling sick, fainted behind the wheel, went off the road and into the pond. She's okay right now, and doctors are trying to figure out what caused her to faint while she was driving.
1: Wow. But she is just lucky to be alive. My goodness.
0: Seriously. Of all the things that she could have hit and where she could have gone into the water, that was exactly the right place.
1: Mm-hmm.
0: So, that's good news.

0: K-U-M-M-I-N-G-S. I'm Jay Cummings. We want to thank you for making Cummings Plumbing, Heating, and Cooling number one in Southern Arizona.
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0: When the song stops, you need to be caller 9 to snag those 4 2-day, 1 park per day Disneyland Resort tickets and get qualified for the grand prize.
1: Yeah, all of our daily winners qualify for the grand prize, which is that 4 3-day, 1 park per day Disneyland Resort package with a 2-night stay at one of those Disneyland Resort hotels.
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8: 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We have a report of a wreck on the eastbound I-10 frontage at Ina. Eastbound I-10 frontage, a report of a wreck. We also have the signal lights malfunctioning at Ina and La Cholla, so just down the road from there. Speedway and Prudence, we have a report that those lights are out too. I'm Shannon, that's your traffic on Kim FM.
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0: 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If water goes through it or to it, they do it. And it's Dusty Slay.
1: No, Dusty.
0: That's our boy, Mr. and Mrs. Slay's little boy, Dusty.
2: I checked into this hotel the other day, and they gave me a little sheet of paper. It was instructions on how to check out faster. I was like, oh, okay, well, let me ask you this. What's faster than just leaving? I mean, that's how I've been doing it. I'm going to be honest with you here. I didn't even realize there was a checkout process. Just felt like you see me leave here with all these bags. You get up into that room and I'm not in there. You know I've checked out. I could still be checked into a lot of hotel rooms all across the country. I show up, try to check in. They're like, sir, we're showing you're still checked in here.

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1: Good morning. I'm News 4 Tucson's Robbie Reynolds with your KMFM continuing morning news. Three adults are dead after shooting at a San Diego mosque and school. Two suspects, ages 17 and 18, also died from self-inflicted gunshot wounds after a massive police response. Police say the incident began when a mother reported her 17-year-old son was suicidal and firearms were missing from their home. Officers used license plate readers to track a vehicle, leading them to the mosque where they found three victims dead. Tucson police are investigating a shooting right now on the east side. It happened late last night near 22nd and Harrison. TPD telling us this morning that the shooting appears to have stemmed from an argument that escalated to gunfire and that two people were taken to the hospital with injuries related to the shooting. No word this morning on their condition, but Tucson police say that there is no ongoing threat. I'm News 4 Tucson's Robbie Reynolds with their KMFM continuing morning news.
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7: 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We picked up some sort of a hazard in the area of Cortero Farms and Camino de Oeste, waiting to find out if this is an accident or a stalled vehicle. Also, I-10 Frontage Road in Ina, watch out. We have the deputy on scene there. Something going on. And we did have a report that the traffic signals were malfunctioning around Speedway and Pantano, but that's in the construction zone. I'm Shannon. That's your traffic on KMFM.
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1: It's $900. We haven't had the jackpot that big for a little while.
2: Mm-hmm.
1: All right, nobody got this question yesterday.
2: One in five people find this sound annoying. While others find it soothing. What is it? It's wind chimes.
1: Yeah. Yeah. Drives some people crazy.
3: Oh, mm-hmm. Yeah.
1: All that tinkling.
2: Yes.
1: All right. So, fresh question this morning. Has nothing to do with wind chimes.
2: One of our listeners texted in and said she has 25 to 30 wind chimes.
3: Ooh. Wow.
2: 25 to 30 hanging on the front and back porches. She says nothing really loud, though.
1: Yeah. Good thing.
2: Uh-huh.
1: Hmm. Well, I hope your neighbor doesn't get a rooster. That could change your life.
3: That will change it.
1: All right. So the fresh question, which callers will we take today?
2: We're taking callers 2, 3, and 4. 520-369-5446.
1: We'll get you guys on the phone, ask you the question, give you 10 seconds. First correct answer wins the $900. If nobody gets it right, we'll put in another 50 and try again tomorrow.
2: Mm-hmm.
1: Got to be at least 18, Arizona resident. You cannot have won anything from us in the past 60 days or $500 or more worth of stuff in the last 6 months.
2: Yep. This is your shot right now, $900.
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2: From the Goodfellas AC Weather Center, AC and Plumbing Weather Center. Get that in there. 90 for the high today and again tomorrow. 65 overnight, 66 in Tucson this morning.

0: 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Here we go. KMFM, good morning there, number two.
1: Good morning.
0: So, $900 question, are you ready?
1: Yeah.
0: Even though it may annoy their partner, 44% of people say they do this before they go to bed. What is it they're doing? You have 10 seconds.
1: Retucking the bed.
0: No, it's not retucking the bed. Nope. Thanks for trying. KMFM, good morning.
1: Good morning.
0: So $900 sounds like a good jackpot, right?
1: Yes, it does.
0: All right.
2: Yeah, you got this.
0: Here's your question. Even though it might annoy their partner, 44% of people say they do this before they go to bed. What is it? You have 10 seconds.
2: Guess something.
1: Right. Watch a TV show. Your favorite series.
0: Watch a TV show. No. No. Thank you. Have a great day, guys.
1: Thank you.
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3: Good morning.
0: Last hope. Are you ready?
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0: $900, you get a ride, but don't feel any pressure.
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0: Even though it may annoy their partner, 44% of people do this before they go to bed. What is it? You have 10 seconds.
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2: What's that?
0: Say it again.
3: They blow their nose.
0: Blow their nose. No, breath. That's not it.
2: Oh, sorry.
0: So sorry. Okay, more money, please.
2: $950 for Wednesday morning.
0: Thanks to Hughes Federal Credit Union. 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

0: 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No winner. Thought we might be able to give that money away today, but nope, not so fast. Even though it might annoy their partners, 44% of people say they do this before they go to bed, go to sleep. What is it?
1: I am shocked by the amount of people who put in cut or trim their finger or toenails.
0: Yeah.
1: I had no idea. That's there's a lot of those guesses.
0: That could be annoying. I mean, it's this answer has a lot of people. Yeah, that snip. And then where do they go?
1: Flying somewhere.
0: Yeah, where do they? Bing! They just like take off. That's what happens. So a lot of reading with the light on.
2: Yeah.
0: A lot of folks thought that was going to be the answer.
1: Kim says, my guess is talking to their partner. LOL, I do that.
2: I bet Shannon talks to Adam while he's sleeping.
1: No.
2: I bet you could be talking. Adam falls asleep and you're
0: that
2: still talking.
0: That was such a tentative no.
1: Well, he falls asleep like that. Yeah. So
0: that must be, that's so annoying
2: that's
0: for you.
2: That's my man.
1: Probably talk to the dogs more.
0: We see. Bill says, my wife plays casino games on her phone. Drives me nuts.
1: Callie, who is our owner of DeBella's, our sweet deal this week, she just put scrolling memes.
0: Yeah. Yeah.
2: Watching TV,
0: lay in the middle of the bed, flumping their pillows, put the laundry away and start cleaning the bedroom.
1: Oh, my gosh.
0: that's pretty aggressive right before bedtime.
1: Georgie says doing push-ups.
0: Okay. Yeah. Well, good for you, Georgie. Get that workout in whenever you can. Shannon was kind of close. She says eating chips loudly. The answer we were looking for here was eating snacks in bed. So 44% of people apparently take a snack to bed with them.
1: Wow.
0: And then eat it before they, you know.
1: That's crazy. I don't know if I know anyone, well, at least they haven't told me, that eats in bed or snacks in bed.
0: No.
1: That just wouldn't cross my mind. Right?
0: Yeah. Crumbs, man.
1: Yeah.
0: You know, when I go to, usually when I go to bed, it takes me, like Adam, takes me less than 5 minutes to fall asleep.
2: Yep.
1: So I'm less than of 5 minutes. You guys.
2: I didn't even have a TV. Years ago, I got rid of the TV in the bedroom thing. That became too much of a habit.
0: Well, I have a TV in the bedroom, and I'll watch TV in there sometimes. But a lot of times, if one of us, like if I'm watching something that she doesn't want to watch, or I'm or she's watching something that I don't want to watch, then I'll go in there and adjust my, you know, I've had an adjustable bed, so I adjust my bed, sit in there and watch golf or whatever. And if I fall asleep, I fall asleep. Sunday afternoons.
1: Yeah. You know? We have a TV in the bedroom and one of the extra direct TV boxes on it. I couldn't even tell you the last time it was turned on.
0: Yeah.
1: We just don't watch TV in there.
0: Yeah. Well,
1: The good news for our listeners is
0: yes,
1: we have $950 tomorrow morning.
0: Yep. That'll be a nice jackpot.
1: The jackpot keeps getting bigger.
0: Thanks to Hughes Federal Credit Union. Just got a text from Michelle. Says, my husband has snacks in bed, and I always find popcorn.
1: Oh, my goodness.
0: Michelle, those are bonus snacks that he just saves for you.
2: That's right.
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1: 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Dodge and Alvernon, we have a report of a wreck. Alvernon and Dodge, watch out. Cortero Farms and Camino de Oeste, a slowdown there. We also picked up something going on. It's reported as a pedestrian on I-10. I'm trying to get an exact location here. I don't know what's going on, but it's reported in the area of Miracle Mile. Just a heads up. Again, that's just coming in, and that's all we have is a report of a pedestrian on I-10. It could actually even be on the frontage road, but just heads up, I-10 near Miracle Mile. I'm Shannon. 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
1: Okay, a Los Angeles area couple just celebrated their 80th wedding anniversary.
0: Ooh, that's crazy.
1: They are 100 years old. They said they love aging together. Jennifer and Mel met at the end of World War II.
2: Isn't that crazy to think about?
1: Yes. Celebrating 80 years of marriage. Congratulations and happy anniversary, you two lovebirds.
0: You never say they're quitters, that's for sure.
1: Right?
0: Jobber?
3: Yeah, Pepsi recently unveiled their three ice cream-inspired flavors. They're going to be cherry and vanilla, raspberry ripple, and salted caramel. New colas are expected out later on this summer, and they'll be sold in 8-packs.
1: Mm-hmm.
3: So Pepsi lovers, rejoice.
0: Yeah, I guess there are some out there.
1: Somewhere.
0: So a 33-year-old dude in Northeast Ohio helping his father cut down trees in the backyard of his parents' home when he saw an SUV speeding across nearby yards and plunged into a pond.
1: Oh, Lord.
0: Next door. SUV out of control. 46-year-old mother and her 8-year-old daughter inside. He heard the girl screaming, jumped up, ran to the pond, jumped in, freed the girl, and got her to safety. Went back to rescue the mother, who was unconscious, and swam her to shore.
1: Oh, my goodness.
0: The mother said they were coming back from dinner at Olive Garden, and she started feeling sick, fainted behind the wheel, went off the road and into the pond. She's okay right now, and doctors are trying to figure out what caused her to faint while she was driving.
1: Wow. But she is just lucky to be alive. My goodness.
0: Seriously. Of all the things that she could have hit and where she could have gone into the water, that was exactly the right place.
1: Mm-hmm.
0: So, that's good news.
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0: 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Disneyland Resort Song of the Day info. 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
1: Yep, That's My Kind of Night by Luke Bryan. Plays between noon and 1 this afternoon.
0: When the song's over, the phone calls start and we count the ninth caller and hook that person up with 4 two-day, one park per day Disneyland Resort tickets.
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0: And we take the, for the grand prize winner, we'll take the two-day passes, turn them into three-day passes. Mm-hmm. 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
0: This is what you got to know the song or you're just going to be calling after every song all day. Luke Bryan, That's My Kind of Night between noon and 1 today.
1: Good luck.
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1: From the Cruz and Associates Personal Injury Attorneys Traffic Center, this is your KMFM Traffic. We have a report of some slowdowns around here. River and Hillcrest, watch out. Also, Tangerine and I-10, a report of some sort of a slowdown, maybe a hit and run around Tangerine and I-10. Then Dodge and Alvernon, that was a wreck reported there. And Camino de Oeste and Cortero, another slowdown. I'm Shannon. That's your traffic on KMFM.
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0: 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The O.J. Simpson trial back in 1995.
1: Mm-hmm. Oh, wow.
0: Right. Mark Furman passed away yesterday.
1: Oh. Mm-hmm.
0: The lead detective on that, who made his bones, got famous on that trial, along with a lot of other people that got famous during that trial, too. Right. But Mark Furman passed away yesterday.

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1: Good morning. I'm News 4 Tucson's Robbie Reynolds with your KMFM continuing morning news. Three adults are dead after shooting at a San Diego mosque and school. Two suspects, ages 17 and 18, also died from self-inflicted gunshot wounds after a massive police response. Police say the incident began when a mother reported her 17-year-old son was suicidal and firearms were missing from their home. Officers used license plate readers to track a vehicle, leading them to the mosque where they found three victims dead. Tucson police are investigating a shooting right now on the east side. It happened late last night near 22nd and Harrison. TPD telling us this morning that the shooting appears to have stemmed from an argument that escalated to gunfire and that two people were taken to the hospital with injuries related to the shooting. No word this morning on their condition, but Tucson police say that there's no ongoing threat. I'm News 4 Tucson's Robbie Reynolds with their KMFM continuing morning news.
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4: 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River, Dodge, Alvernon, that area over by the JCC, we have a couple of reported problems, maybe a traffic incident or a disabled vehicle. Just watch out, Alvernon and Dodge, River, Alvernon, right there where it comes around the curve and turns into Alvernon. Again, reported problems there. Then Speedway, and it looks like Dorado Club Drive, we have something going on there, and those on and off slows on both 10 and 19 this morning. I'm Shannon, that's your traffic on KMFM.
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0: 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Shout out to you Mega Millions players. Remember, tonight, drawing $277 million jackpot.
1: Ooh. That's a big one.
2: Man. Okay.
0: Big jackpot tonight.
2: We were with our friends in Pinetop this past weekend, and on the way out, the wife goes, hey, let's get some scratchers. Let's get some scratchers. I feel lucky. $500 on a $5 scratcher.
0: Well, she was right.
2: Right?
0: Yeah.
2: $500. $5 scratcher.
0: Yeah. Well, that's a return on investment.
2: Yes.
0: How many $5 scratchers have not been winners? Right. Nobody talks about those.
2: Right?
0: Last time I saw somebody said, hey, I felt lucky. I stopped and got a $5 scratcher. Nothing. Nothing. Well, I tell you what, if you have your phone and you're a Dan and Shay fan, you might get lucky. It's not a $5 scratcher, but we do have a pair of reserve tickets for Dan and Shay at Talking Stick Thursday, November 5th. Mm-hmm. Tyler Hubbard's on that bill. That should be a good show.
2: Oh, yeah. Tickets aren't even on sale yet, so you can win them before you can buy them. And these are worth bank money.
0: Good job. So first caller. You just have to be at least an 18-year-old Arizona resident who hasn't won anything from us on the radio in the past 60 days, or more than $500 worth of stuff in the last 6 months.
2: 520-369-5446.
0: Caller one, good luck.
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11: A winner, if ever there was one.
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0: 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Might have taken two to get the job done, but you have one ticket for each of you.
11: Okay, awesome. 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
0: The Goodfellas AC and Plumbing Weather Center, 90 for the high today. About the same thing for tomorrow, mid-60s overnight. We're up to 70 now in Tucson.

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2: 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Something going on around Dove Mountain Boulevard and more. Watch out. Have a report of a traffic hazard. Also, the earlier issues around Dodge and Alvernon River, you know, where it comes around where the JCC is. We did have a wreck. You may still see some slowdowns in that area. I'm Shannon. That's your traffic on KimFM.
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1: Okay, a Los Angeles area couple just celebrated their 80th wedding anniversary.
0: Ooh, that's crazy.
1: They are 100 years old. They said they love aging together. Jennifer and Mel met at the end of World War II.
2: Isn't that crazy to think about?
1: Yes. Celebrating 80 years of marriage. Congratulations and happy anniversary, you two lovebirds.
0: You never say they're quitters, that's for sure.
1: Right?
0: Jobber?
3: Yeah, Pepsi recently unveiled their three ice cream-inspired flavors. They're going to be cherry and vanilla, raspberry ripple, and salted caramel. New colas are expected out later on this summer, and they'll be sold in 8-packs.
1: Mm-hmm.
3: So Pepsi lovers, rejoice.
0: Yeah, I guess there are some out there.
1: Somewhere.
0: So a 33-year-old dude in Northeast Ohio helping his father cut down trees in the backyard of his parents' home when he saw an SUV speeding across nearby yards and plunged into a pond.
1: Oh, Lord.
0: Next door. SUV out of control. 46-year-old mother and her 8-year-old daughter inside. He heard the girl screaming, jumped up, ran to the pond, jumped in, freed the girl, and got her to safety. Went back to rescue the mother, who was unconscious, and swam her to shore.
1: Oh, my goodness.
0: The mother said they were coming back from dinner at Olive Garden, and she started feeling sick, fainted behind the wheel, went off the road and into the pond. She's okay right now, and doctors are trying to figure out what caused her to faint while she was driving.
1: Wow. But she is just lucky to be alive. My goodness.
0: Seriously. Of all the things that she could have hit and where she could have gone into the water, that was exactly the right place.
1: Mm-hmm.
0: So, that's good news. 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

0: KMFM 99.5, Max Shannon Porkchop, Disneyland Resort Song of the Day. I bet you that'd make a really nice birthday present for Serena, who's celebrating her fourth birthday today.
1: That's right. 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
0: You get the parents, get your mom and dad on the ball here and tell them to listen up for Luke Bryan's That's My Kind of Night sometime between 12 and 1 today.
2: Yep, That's My Kind of Night by Luke Bryan, noon to 1. If you are the ninth caller after That's My Kind of Night ends, you pick up 4 2-day, one park per day Disneyland Resort tickets.
0: Make a nice present for the family, don't you think?
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0: Yeah. Whatever you're celebrating, it's a great way to do it.
2: Yes.
0: So good luck. You're listening again. Luke Bryan, That's My Kind of Night between noon and 1. Then after the song stops, you got to be the ninth caller.
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2: 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Picked up a problem, the eastbound I-10 frontage at Kolb. We have a report of an accident. Eastbound 10 frontage at Kolb, watch out. Also, a Mission and Helmet Peak Road, reports of a traffic hazard, so a slowdown there. Same thing at Moore and Dove Mountain Boulevard. I'm Shannon, that's your traffic on KMFM.
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0: 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Songs like that from Parker McCollum helped him win that album of the year.
1: That's right.
0: Award in the ACMs the other night.
1: Mm-hmm. Such a good album.
0: Yep. So comedy clip time again. This is our comedian Adam Mueller. The comedy clips this week sponsored by Economy Plumbing. If water goes through it or to it, they do it. Here you go.
2: Relationships about compromise, right? You got to compromise. I felt like a compromising really started when we moved in together. Like when we moved in together, I had to compromise. I let her pick out all the art for the walls, all the plants, all the decorative pillows. And in turn, she had to compromise. She let me live there. One thing she did when we first moved in together, she threw out all of my towels because they weren't a set. I was like, if you use them long enough, they'll match. And she goes, they're all just disgusting shades of gray. I was like, exactly. Some of them started off blue. One night she woke me up at like 3 a.m. She elbows me awake. She's like, Adam, I heard something in the other room. Go check it out. So I went into the living room and watched TV for an hour. And when I went back into the bedroom, she was fast asleep. Which means she assumed the murderer just killed me and left.
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9: You know, I watched a video the other day about kids getting landlines at home. We haven't had a landline in my house in I can't even tell you how long. But seeing these parents about my age being teleported back to their own childhoods, a simpler time before screens, was really powerful. And as for the kids, they sat and had conversations with their grandparents without multitasking or being distracted by a screen. I thought this was a great way to have kids stay in touch with family members and friends without getting sucked into the smartphone era too young. Of course, you need other people close by to hop on board as well if this is something that's going to work. Perhaps most important, I realized, these relics can be a great conversation starter with your children. You can talk about what it really means to be connected in this day and age. Things have changed a lot. I'm Dr. Sanjay Gupta, helping you live a better life.
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10: You know, I watched a video the other day about kids getting landlines at home. We haven't had a landline in my house in I can't even tell you how long. But seeing these parents about my age being teleported back to their own childhoods, a simpler time before screens, was really powerful. And as for the kids, they sat and had conversations with their grandparents without multitasking or being distracted by a screen. I thought this was a great way to have kids stay in touch with family members and friends without getting sucked into the smartphone era too young. Of course, you need other people close by to hop on board as well if this is something that's going to work. Perhaps most important, I realized, these relics can be a great conversation starter with your children. You can talk about what it really means to be connected in this day and age. Things have changed a lot. I'm Dr. Sanjay Gupta, helping you live a better life.
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0: KMFM 99.5, Max Shannon Porchop. Thank goodness that the TSA has said it's okay to bring rotisserie chickens on board.
1: Mm-hmm. As many as can fit in your luggage or carry-on. That's crazy.
0: As many as you can pack in that carry-on.
1: And people are taking it as a TikTok challenge.
2: Oh, jeez.
1: Give us an inch, we'll take a mile. Let's see how many we can get in there.
0: Yeah.
2: It's disgusting.
0: What?
3: Just, yeah, I just, somebody, if somebody, you know, if
0: busted out a rotisserie chicken on the plane, that'd be bad for you?
3: It would smell great, but, I mean, just, it's just
0: gross to see somebody. They basically stopped serving food on the planes.
1: Yeah. So. I wouldn't mind it. I just don't like the part where they say as many as you can stuff in your your carry-on.
0: Yeah.
1: One's fine, unless you're going to feed the whole plane, then bring it.
0: Well, there you go. Maybe that's the rest of the TikTok plan.
1: Okay.
0: Oh, right? Because, but then again, would you take a big chunk of rotisserie chicken if somebody in a plane just started passing it down the road?
1: If I saw them just open it up, sure.
3: No, come on.
1: There are two things I don't leave Sam's Club without, and one of them is a rotisserie chicken. You can't say no. They're delicious, and you can just peel them apart. You don't even need a knife and a fork. Just
3: they're good for that, but not on a plane.
0: You don't need utensils. All you need are napkins.
1: Right. Yep.
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14: When it comes to the myriad reasons people don't get enough exercise, psychologist Diana Hill has heard them all. She's the author of a new book with a great title, I Know I Should Exercise, But. On a recent episode of my podcast, Chasing Life, Hill told me the number one reason people don't exercise is because they don't feel like they have enough time. She told us that she encourages people she works with to shift from an either-or mindset to a both-and mindset. Hill herself uses time at her son's baseball game to walk around the field cheering him on instead of sitting on the sidelines. She also recommends setting up your space at home, at work, in the car to facilitate movement. So every night before I go to bed, I lay out my workout clothes next to my bathroom sink so they are waiting there for me as a good reminder. I'm Dr. Sanjay Gupta, helping you live a better life.
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0: They are.
1: We even had a family tag team us in the car. Both of them got on the phone with one of our winners, and we love it.
0: Kind of freaked us out, though. It messes us up when you change callers in the middle of the call. We don't know exactly what's going on then. Chopper, what'd you learn?
2: Our taste test Tuesday today. We had a twofer. We tried the Fat Boy Churro ice cream sandwiches. Those were delicious. All of us agreed on that. And we tried the new Pop-Tart.

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1: Her fiance does that, but since she's menopausal and said something about it, he hasn't done it again.
2: He fears for his life, that's all.
1: I'm pretty sure.
2: Yeah, that's right. I think it was Michelle that said that her husband does that, and she finds popcorn in bed. That must be his go-to snack before bedtime. So, well, anyway, end result, 950 in the jackpot for tomorrow morning because nobody got it right.
1: Yeah, yeah.
2: Have a great day. And again, a quick reminder, Mega Millions jackpot tonight, $277 million. So if you're a player, you might want to snag a ticket for that.
3: Get them.
2: Don't leave home without it. Mm-hmm. Maybe you have that lucky feeling hunch that today is
1: Go
2: the day.
1: Go for it.
2: Go for it. We'll see you back here tomorrow morning.
1: See ya.
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Max Shannon Pork Shop in the morning and Tucson's country favorites all day. 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

day, Potts Farm was a place to go. Load a truck up, hit the dirt road. Jumped the barbed wire, spread the word. Light the bonfire and call the girls. King and the Can and the Marlboro Man. Jack and Jim were a few good men. Where you learn how to kiss and cuss and fight too. Better watch out for the boys in blue. And all this small town, he said, she said. Ain't it funny how rumors spread? 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Man, that talk is getting old. You better mind your business, man. Watch your mouth. Before I have to knock that loud mouth out. I'm tired of talking, man. Y'all ain't listening to more dirt.

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It's Bobby. Now, if you're trying to catch Morgan Wallen out on tour, he's going to be in Denver, Colorado, May 29th and 30th. That might get you some time to get up there. Check out the info at morganwallen.com for his tour.

0: 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It's Bobby, and we're just a couple minutes out from your Jelly Roll Post Malone National Keyword. Keep it here. It's coming up after Luke Bryan.
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4: A Better Life with Dr. Sanjay Gupta.
8: In recent years, scientists have really dialed up the urgency to understand PFAS, sometimes referred to as forever chemicals because of how long they take to break down. The latest study found these chemicals may be aging men in their 50s and 60s a bit faster than men who are younger or older or women of any age. Experts we talked to said the accumulation of PFAS may lower testosterone levels in men, impair sperm quality, and increase risks of testicular and kidney cancer. Women, it seems, just seem to be able to clear PFAS faster. Now, whether you're a man or a woman, trying to limit your exposure is a great idea. Three ways to do that. Filter your drinking water. Don't use non-stick cookware like Teflon, and avoid fast food packaging, which are sometimes coated with these chemicals. I'm Dr. Sanjay Gupta, helping you live a better life.
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5: We're looking at about 90 degrees for our high today, which will reach about midday. 63 for the overnight low, which makes for some pretty nice evenings, I will say. If you're going to be going out on a walk or something like that, it is pretty nice a little bit later on. 91 expected for tomorrow for your Wednesday with more cloud cover. 92 on Thursday and Friday and Saturday, all right? That's where we're sitting for the last couple days of the week. And then Sunday, we're expected to be at about 94. Right now, 81 and sunny at the Kim FM studios.

0: 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Max Shannon Pork Shop in the Morning and Tucson's Country Favorites all day long. It's Bobby here. Now, if you want to be somebody that saves money, I got you. We've got a new sweet deal coming up this Friday. And this time around, it's from DiBella's Brunch and Booze. Now, if you have been there, you know what it's about. They've got the best cold brew coffee, bubbly mimosas. 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
14: You know, I watched a video the other day about kids getting landlines at home. We haven't had a landline in my house in, I can't even tell you how long. But seeing these parents about my age being teleported back to their own childhoods, a simpler time before screens, was really powerful. And as for the kids, they sat and had conversations with their grandparents without multitasking or being distracted by a screen. I thought this was a great way to have kids stay in touch with family members and friends without getting sucked into the smartphone era too young. Of course, you need other people close by to hop on board as well if this is something that's going to work. Perhaps most important, I realized, these relics can be a great conversation starter with your children. You can talk about what it really means to be connected in this day and age. Things have changed a lot. I'm Dr. Sanjay Gupta, helping you live a better life.
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Now, the Disneyland Resort Song of the Day has not played yet. 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

MFM 99.5, it's Bobby. Now, if you missed the 7-10 payoff question this morning with Max, Shannon, and Porkchop, here it is. Even though it may annoy their partner, 44% of people say they do this before they go to bed. What is it? Well, no winner today, but the answer is eating snacks in bed. I'm not going to lie, I do this sometimes. $950 available tomorrow, all thanks to Hughes Federal Credit Union. So good luck.

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It's Bobby. All right, so coming up this hour in about 35 minutes, I'll let you know how you could win yourself some free lunch for the entire office. Keep it here on Kim FM.

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99.5 Max Shannon Pork Shop in the morning in Tucson's country favorites all day. It's Bobby. Now, today happens to be Lainey Wilson's birthday. Tomorrow, it's John Party's birthday. So if you happen to be celebrating a birthday this week, happy birthday. I wish you the best.

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It's Bobby. Now, I've talked about it before, but I believe that random acts of kindness are one of the best things you can do on a daily basis. So, if you're trying to do something nice for your office, why not win them some free lunch? How fun would that be? I'll let you know the details on how to get entered in coming up in 20.

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15: There's something I'd like to talk to you about today, something that's been circulating on the internet that's become a real problem. Deep fake videos of me endorsing products that I've never even heard of and I have no relationship with whatsoever. Let me tell you clearly, these videos are scams. They are designed to take your money. Now, a couple things you should keep in mind. If something sounds too good to be true, it probably is. When you look at these videos, if they don't seem natural, if there's something off about them, the audio or the video, it's probably AI generated. And if you come across something that does pique your interest, see if you can find evidence of it from other sources. I promise you this, if I discover something incredible that you need to know about, I'm going to talk about it somewhere that you can easily find, not on some shady social media site. I'm Dr. Sanjay Gupta, helping you live a better life.
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18: We're looking at about a 90 degree high today, so kind of warm, but not overly, you know, excessive. 63 for the overnight low tonight. Tomorrow, we're going to have a lot more cloud cover for your Wednesday and expect about 91. And then 92 should be where we're at about Thursday through Saturday. 94 to come on Sunday, and we'll pretty much be in those mid-90s majority of next week. Right now, we are close to the mid-80s, about 83 and sunny at the Kim FM studios.

0: CKMFM 99.5 Max Shannon Pork Shop in the morning and Tucson's country favorites all day. It's Bobby. All right, so shout out to our friends over at Cruz and Associates Injury Attorneys, because right now they are giving you a chance to do something really cool for your workplace. If you love your coworkers, if you're just trying to do something nice, brighten someone's day, this is definitely something you're gonna want to enter in for. And what we're gonna do is hook you up with some free lunch from Reforma Modern Mexican, and Miss Shannon Black is going to be helping Reforma deliver it as well. 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
17: There's something I'd like to talk to you about today, something that's been circulating on the internet that's become a real problem. Deep fake videos of me endorsing products that I've never even heard of and I have no relationship with whatsoever. Let me tell you clearly, these videos are scams. They are designed to take your money. Now, a couple things you should keep in mind. If something sounds too good to be true, it probably is. When you look at these videos, if they don't seem natural, if there's something off about them, the audio or the video, it's probably AI generated. And if you come across something that does pique your interest, see if you can find evidence of it from other sources. I promise you this, if I discover something incredible that you need to know about, I'm going to talk about it somewhere that you can easily find, not on some shady social media site. I'm Dr. Sanjay Gupta, helping you live a better life.
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What up and what's good? It's Bobby here for your midday show, and we are getting ready for something that we call the Kim Country Cafe. 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And second, it's your chance to control the radio for a little bit. 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

Kim FM 99.5, Max Shannon Pork Shop in the morning, and Tucson's country favorites all day. It's Bobby. Now, if you were lucky enough to see Carly Pierce the last time she came to Tucson, then you know this woman is so talented. If you get the chance to see her out on tour, please do so. Here she is with Riley Green. If I don't leave, I'm gonna stay.

FM 99.5 Max, Shannon Porkchop in the morning, and Tucson's country favorites all day long. It's Bobby. Happy Tuesday. All right, let's get into the Kim Country Cafe. It's nothing but requests up until 1 o'clock, so get up my line, 520-369-5446, and be here at 1220. We'll get you your Post Malone and Jelly Roll National keyword.

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1: Hey, Michaela, were you calling for the Disney song?
2: I was.
1: I had a feeling. What was that song?
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1: Michaela, you are headed out to Disneyland Resort Park.
2: Yay!
1: Congratulations.
2: Thank you.
1: You're welcome. Who are you taking with you?
2: That's a great question.
1: That's okay. If you don't know yet, you got the tickets. You get to choose. You got 4 2-day, 1 park per day Disney tickets. And that means that you're qualified for the grand prize vacation, which includes a 2-night stay at one of the hotels on the Disneyland Resort property and an extra day at the parks. So congrats, Michaela. Now, if you are trying to win tomorrow, you know how this works. Be tuned in at 6:40, 7:40, 8:40 a.m. Max Shannon and Porkchop will announce the Disneyland Resort song of the day, and you just have to call right after the song ends. Caller number 9 gets hooked up. And of course, download the Kim FM app. We'll send you the song straight to your phone because life happens. Sometimes we don't hear the announcement. We'll send it if you have the notifications on the app. So good luck. Right now, it's George Strait.
3: 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And I thought, oh, she'll be back, till she turned around and pointed at the wall and said,

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14: When it comes to the myriad reasons people don't get enough exercise, psychologist Diana Hill has heard them all. She's the author of a new book with a great title, I Know I Should Exercise, But. On a recent episode of my podcast, Chasing Life, Hill told me the number one reason people don't exercise is because they don't feel like they have enough time. She told us that she encourages people she works with to shift from an either-or mindset to a both-and mindset. Hill herself uses time at her son's baseball game to walk around the field cheering him on, instead of sitting on the sidelines. She also recommends setting up your space at home, at work, in the car to facilitate movement So every night before I go to bed, I lay out my workout clothes next to my bathroom sink, so they are waiting there for me as a good reminder. I'm Dr. Sanjay Gupta, helping you live a better life.

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90 degrees today, which is kind of on par for what we're usually feeling about this time in May for the springtime. Now, just a heads up, okay? UV index is very high today, which it's not a natural thing in Arizona. However, we tend to get accustomed to it. We think, we don't need that sunscreen or those sunglasses. Well, you definitely do, okay? So just protect yourself. Be careful. My mom actually got her eyes sunburned at one point. She's got light-colored eyes, so especially if you're in that category, wear those UV sunglasses, put on that sunscreen for your skin. 63 for the overnight low tonight. Tomorrow, 91 with some more cloud cover. 92 looks like we're expected to be at about 92 for Thursday through Saturday, and then the mid-90s majority of next week. Right now, 86 and sunny at the Kim FM studios.

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0: FM 99.5, Max Shannon Pork Shop in the morning, and Tucson's country favorites all day long. It's Bobby. All right, so it looks like tomorrow morning, Max Shannon and Pork Shop are giving you another chance to go ahead and score yourself some Lee Bryce tickets. He's going to be at Desert Diamond Casino's Diamond Center on Friday, November 13th, which you know how time works. It gets here super fast, so make sure that you get your tickets by winning them from us. And of course, you can also purchase them for the entire family, the friend group over at ddcaz.com, because we want you to have fun. So make sure you got some good company with you. And if you win tomorrow morning at 6:10 in the a.m., you get yourself a pair of tickets. So set that alarm for maybe about 6 o'clock, be tuned in, hang out with us, and you could win at 6:10 in the a.m. right here on Kim FM 99.5 with Max Shannon and Pork Shop in the morning.
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10: When it comes to the myriad reasons people don't get enough exercise, psychologist Diana Hill has heard them all. She's the author of a new book with a great title, I Know I Should Exercise, But. On a recent episode of my podcast, Chasing Life, Hill told me the number one reason people don't exercise is because they don't feel like they have enough time. She told us that she encourages people she works with to shift from an either-or mindset to a both-and mindset. Hill herself uses time at her son's baseball game to walk around the field cheering him on instead of sitting on the sidelines. She also recommends setting up your space at home, at work, in the car to facilitate movement. So every night before I go to bed, I lay out my workout clothes next to my bathroom sink so they are waiting there for me as a good reminder. I'm Dr. Sanjay Gupta, helping you live a better life.
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That's New Male Artist of the Year, Tucker Wetmore, here on Kim FM 99.5. Bobby with you for the Kim Country Cafe. It's been really fun getting all these requests in, and this next one is for Lily. Thank you, Lily, for tuning in and hanging out with us. It's The Chicks.

All right, Eddie Rabbit here on Kim FM 99.5. It's Bobby. So if you're looking for a 90s country night, it looks like Trail Dust Town is going to be doing that on the 22nd, so Friday, 6 p.m. It starts up, $5 cover fee, and if you have dinner at Pinnacle Peak beforehand, it's free entry. 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

KMFM 99.5, Max Shannon Pork Chop in the morning and Tucson's country favorites all day. What's good? It's Bobby here for your 1 o'clock hour for your midday show on this Tuesday. Now, still to come this hour, we're talking about our newest sweet deal. It's going to be available Friday morning. After

0: Kim FM 99.5, Bobby here for your midday show. So Riley Green recently spoke with Country Living Magazine, and he said that he'd actually rather write a breakup song than a love song. For whatever reason, it just comes a little bit quicker to him. When he writes a love song, he says he really has to put himself in that space to kind of make him do it. So breakup songs it is for Riley Green. He's pretty good at it.
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0: KMFM 99.5, Bobby here for your midday. And coming up in 20 minutes, we are letting you know how to save some money this week. 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
7: You and I have never met, but I'm willing to bet that there is something you would like to do, but you feel like you can't, that it's too hard, that you don't deserve it. A colleague of mine recently told me about this new book called Brave Shift: 30 Mindset Changes to Transform Your Life. It's written by a woman named Michelle Carrer. Carrer says the one thing most people forget when they set a goal is to attach a reason to it. Having that reason is big, because when you don't want to do something that's necessary to reach your goal, you can go back to your reason to find the motivation you need. Try to frame your goal as something you want to achieve, as opposed to being a bad part of yourself that you want to change. That will make you more likely to succeed, as will asking for help. All of us need it, and it makes people feel good to help you achieve your goals. I'm Dr. Sanjay Gupta, helping you live a better life.
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0: 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Bobby here with you for your midday show. 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
9: There's something I'd like to talk to you about today, something that's been circulating on the internet that's become a real problem. Deep fake videos of me endorsing products that I've never even heard of and I have no relationship with whatsoever. Let me tell you clearly, these videos are scams. They are designed to take your money. Now, a couple things you should keep in mind. If something sounds too good to be true, it probably is. When you look at these videos, if they don't seem natural, if there's something off about them, the audio or the video, it's probably AI generated. And if you come across something that does pique your interest, see if you can find evidence of it from other sources. I promise you this, if I discover something incredible that you need to know about, I'm going to talk about it somewhere that you can easily find, not on some shady social media site. I'm Dr. Sanjay Gupta, helping you live a better life.
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Now, coming up at about 4:20 p.m., Buzz Jackson will be in studio, and he is going to announce the next national keyword for the Post Malone and Jelly Roll flyaway vacation. You could see them out on their stadium tour this summer in a city of your choice, where we'll cover your hotel for two nights, your airfare, and your two tickets. 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

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Well, coming up here in 35 minutes, I'll let you know how you can nominate your office for free lunch. She said.

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Bobby hanging out with you. And coming up tomorrow, Max, Shannon, and Porkchop will be in the studio hanging out and giving you another Disneyland Resort Song of the Day announcement. They'll actually do it three times. So 6:40, 7:40, 8:40 a.m. Be tuned in and listening. 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

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It's Bobby. Now, coming up in 20, I'm going to let you in on this little contest that we're having thanks to our friends at Cruz & Associates, the injury attorneys. They actually want to hook you up with free lunch for your entire office, and it's nice to do nice things for people, so why not do that for your coworkers? You spend a lot of time with them anyway. 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
10: When it comes to the myriad reasons people don't get enough exercise, psychologist Diana Hill has heard them all. 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She told us that she encourages people she works with to shift from an either-or mindset to a both-and mindset. Hill herself uses time at her son's baseball game to walk around the field cheering him on instead of sitting on the sidelines. She also recommends setting up your space at home, at work, in the car to facilitate movement. So every night before I go to bed, I lay out my workout clothes next to my bathroom sink so they are waiting there for me as a good reminder. I'm Dr. Sanjay Gupta, helping you live a better life.
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0: 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Bobby here with you for your midday show, and I'm very excited about this because the Cruz & Associates Injury Attorneys, we have partnered up with them to do something really cool for an office here in the community, and that could be your office. 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
13: 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We haven't had a landline in my house in, I can't even tell you how long. But seeing these parents, about my age, being teleported back to their own childhoods, a simpler time before screens, was really powerful. And as for the kids, they sat and had conversations with their grandparents without multitasking or being distracted by a screen. I thought this was a great way to have kids stay in touch with family members and friends without getting sucked into the smartphone era too young. Of course, you need other people close by to hop on board as well if this is something that's going to work. Perhaps most important, I realized, these relics can be a great conversation starter with your children. You can talk about what it really means to be connected in this day and age. Things have changed a lot. I'm Dr. Sanjay Gupta, helping you live a better life.
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And if you don't have your picture up on our family wall yet, what are we doing? 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And we'll put you right here in the studio with us. 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So 520-369-5446. Send it on over. And it's all thanks to Ed Whitehead's Tire Pros and Casa Grande.

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KMFM 99.5, Max, Shannon Porkchop in the morning and Tucson's country favorites all day. It's Bobby, and I was so happy to be back in the studio today after a couple of days off, a little vacation. And you know that you love your job when you can come back and you're like, that was a little long. So thank you for just making this so much fun. I appreciate it. Buzz Jackson's coming in next, and at 420, he's got your Jelly Roll Post Malone National Keyword. So good luck. Yeah.

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0: Morgan Wallen on Kim FM 99.5, a couple minutes after 3 o'clock. Thanks for listening this afternoon. Dragon Ball, it's time for our unscientific survey. And the question today is, with the Super Bowl officially headed to Nashville in 2030, which country star should do the halftime show?
1: Oh, see, I think that this could be a really fun joke from the Nashville crew, because you know, the Titans moved to Nashville from Houston.
0: Right, that's true.
1: So I would say go with a Houston star and go with Clint Black.
0: Okay. All right.
1: Take their country star and take their team.
0: So you think that the people in Houston are still bitter after all these years?
1: Oh, I know there are Houston fans that are still bitter.
0: It's been like 30 years, hasn't it?
1: They still miss their Oilers.
0: Okay.
1: Because they can't get those powder blues back.
0: Okay, wow. Well, you're our resident sports ball expert, so we'll defer to you on that one. I mean, Garth Brooks has to do it, right? Don't you think it has to be Garth?
1: I would think it would probably have to be Garth if you're going to do it with the Nashville crew.
0: I think so. But there's some great suggestions on Facebook. A couple of folks said Morgan Wallen. Somebody said Reba should do it. King George. Anybody who's country said Terry. We'll go with that. Kenny Chesney would be really good, too, says Joey. Nadine agrees with Cricket. Cricket would have said Eric Church.
1: Okay.
0: And here's kind of a new spin. Paula says Ella Langley, Miranda Lambert, Riley Green, Zach Topp, and Morgan Wallen. Put them all together in the halftime show. I think that'd be super cool. Who should be the halftime entertainment at the Super Bowl in Nashville in 2030? You can let us know on our Facebook at facebook.com/KIIMFM. Time to check the roads. 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
1: Well, we've got a couple of hit and runs right now, slowing things down mightily. First one over at West Ina Road and North Thornydale Road. All directions at the intersection there, grinding to a stop right now, so try to avoid that area if you can. This other one, this other hit and run at North Fountains Avenue and North La Jolla Boulevard, this just south of Northwest Medical. So if you're traveling northbound on La Jolla, you're going to see a little bit of slowing there if you're heading out to Northwest Medical, so be prepared for that as well. I'm Dragon Ball with your Kim FM traffic.
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1: Hi, is that the Luke Bryan Song of the Day?
0: 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No. The Song of the Day was, that's my kind of night. I played a couple hours ago, but good luck tomorrow for the Disneyland Song of the Day.
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0: 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She is our latest Disneyland Resort Song of the Day winner, and she's got 4 2-day, 1 park-per-day Disneyland Resort tickets and a chance at the grand prize, which includes a 2-night stay at one of the hotels at the Disneyland Resort and an extra day in the park. 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Be here at about 6:40 for your first chance to find out what the song is and when it's going to play.
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2: 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Do you have an accident with injuries over at North Country Club Road and East Speedway Boulevard? This is causing a lot of backup right now, particularly on North and Southbound Country Club there. Meanwhile, we have an incident with some property damage slowing things down a lot at West Tangerine Road and North Mandarina Boulevard, but this incident right next to where Tangerine meets with the I-10. So if you're traveling westbound right now on Tangerine trying to get to the I-10, you're going to see a lot of backup there. I'm Dragon Ball with your Kim FM traffic.
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17: In recent years, scientists have really dialed up the urgency to understand PFAS, sometimes referred to as forever chemicals because of how long they take to break down. The latest study found these chemicals may be aging men in their 50s and 60s a bit faster than men who are younger or older or women of any age. Experts we talked to said the accumulation of PFAS may lower testosterone levels in men, impair sperm quality, and increase risks of testicular and kidney cancer. Women, it seems, just seem to be able to clear PFAS faster. Now, whether you're a man or a woman, trying to limit your exposure is a great idea. Three ways to do that. Filter your drinking water. Don't use non-stick cookware like Teflon, and avoid fast food packaging, which are sometimes coated with these chemicals. I'm Dr. Sanjay Gupta, helping you live a better life.
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some hazy sunshine this afternoon. And then looks like we're going to be in the low 60s overnight. After sunset, look to the west. You'll see the moon, Venus, and Jupiter all pretty close in the western sky. Tomorrow's high 92, kind of like today. You'll see low 90s into the weekend and even through Memorial Day. 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

0: FM 99.5, Max Shannon and Pork Chop in the morning and Tucson's country favorites all day. And coming up at 420, we have your chance to get in the drawing to go see Post Malone and Jelly Roll. You pick the city and you could win your way there. How about some free lunch? Shannon Black is treating, and all you got to do to enter is go to KIIMFM.com. 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And I presume that it's not a, she doesn't actually drop your lunch. It's the Kim FM office lunch drop, but I think we're just dropping it off. We're not actually dropping it. And then there is the 5-second rule, so if she does drop it, it'll be fine.
1: Yeah.
0: 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They have really good food. Let's check the roads from the Cruz & Associates Personal Injury Attorneys Traffic Center. Here's Dragon Ball.
1: Well, we do have that maintenance work on the Gulf Links Bridge at the Pantano Wash area near Camino Seco. That should be done by the end of June, but until then, you're going to have travel restrictions in place 24/7. Crews going to be working on one side of the bridge at a time there. Meanwhile, both directions of Euclid Avenue south of Speedway Boulevard will be experiencing some curb lane restrictions here through the end of May. That is due to the pedestrian and bike cross construction there. I'm Dragon Ball with your Kim FM traffic.
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This Saturday, Parmalee's going to be headlining during the National Salute to American Troops in Miami Beach. 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

0: 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George Strait's next, and in just a few more minutes, we're going to give you a chance to go see Jelly Roll and Post Malone in the city of your choice. But first, here's KIMM FM traffic with Dragon Ball from the Cruz & Associates Personal Injury Attorneys Traffic Center.
1: And just a quick reminder, 6th Street back open again with one lane of travel between Main Avenue and Stone Avenue. But by early June, all these lanes are said to be back open again here pretty soon. And meanwhile, a quick reminder as well, westbound Glen currently closed approaching and passing Country Club, but you will be seeing alternating lane restrictions on Country Club at Glen as well. I'm Dragon Ball with your KIMM FM traffic.
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Yesterday was George Strait's birthday. I finally got the card in the mail today, George. I'm sorry it's going to be a couple days late. But there is a gift card for Whataburger in there, so it's worth waiting for. Bailey Zimmerman is on Kim FM 99.5.

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3: Well, we do have a crash on the I-10 going eastbound right now. The crash is reportedly on the left shoulder, so if you're approaching Colb at milepost 270, start looking to go ahead and leak over to the right lane. Get away from that crash area there. Meanwhile, the Grant Road improvements still ongoing with Dodge Boulevard north of Grant still open. Dodge south of Grant remaining closed, but traffic on Grant east of Country Club to Swan will be impacted as they continue the widening work happening there. I'm Dragon Ball with your KMFM traffic.

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4: There's something I'd like to talk to you about today, something that's been circulating on the internet that's become a real problem. Deep fake videos of me endorsing products that I've never even heard of and I have no relationship with whatsoever. Let me tell you clearly, these videos are scams. They are designed to take your money. Now, a couple things you should keep in mind. If something sounds too good to be true, it probably is. When you look at these videos, if they don't seem natural, if there's something off about them, the audio or the video, it's probably AI generated. And if you come across something that does pique your interest, see if you can find evidence of it from other sources. I promise you this, if I discover something incredible that you need to know about, I'm going to talk about it somewhere that you can easily find, not on some shady social media site. I'm Dr. Sanjay Gupta, helping you live a better life.
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looks like the sun is taking a little bit of a break for today. The clouds are keeping it a little bit cooler. We'll see temps in the low 60s tomorrow morning. Tomorrow's high 92. Clouds continue. And then for Thursday through the weekend, looks pretty nice. Lots of sunshine and temps between the low and mid 90s. 89 now, KIMM FM 99.

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0: 99.5, there's Riley Green. It's 4:40 now on Kim FM, and congratulations to Michaela, who is going to have no trouble getting the kids to do their chores for the next couple of days, because she was today's Disneyland Resort Song of the Day winner. She scored 4 two-day, one park per day Disneyland Resort tickets and goes into the drawing for a chance at the grand prize, which includes a two-night stay at one of the hotels at the Disneyland Resort and an extra day in the park. Want to be like Michaela? 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
1: Well, 22nd Street is still closed between Tucson Boulevard and Cherubel Avenue. This is including access to northbound Aviation Parkway out there, but eastbound turns from Aviation Parkway onto 22nd Street will not be permitted, and the Aviation Bikeway will also be closed both north and south of the bridge. Meanwhile, you can utilize both Broadway or Aviation Parkway as alternate routes to get around that work. I'm Dragon Ball with your Kim FM traffic.
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11: You know, I watched a video the other day about kids getting landlines at home. We haven't had a landline in my house in I can't even tell you how long. But seeing these parents about my age being teleported back to their own childhoods, a simpler time before screens, was really powerful. And as for the kids, they sat and had conversations with their grandparents without multitasking or being distracted by a screen. I thought this was a great way to have kids stay in touch with family members and friends without getting sucked into the smartphone era too young. Of course, you need other people close by to hop on board as well if this is something that's going to work. Perhaps most important, I realized, these relics can be a great conversation starter with your children. You can talk about what it really means to be connected in this day and age. Things have changed a lot. I'm Dr. Sanjay Gupta, helping you live a better life.
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